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0: Moose weather for Espanola.
3: It's a sunny night tonight with a high of 17. Clear skies tomorrow with a low of 9.
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4: It's a sunny night tonight with a high of 17. Clear skies tomorrow with a low of 9.
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3: It's a sunny night tonight with a high of 17. Clear skies tomorrow with a low of 9.
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Late over in the evening, child, I feel like blowing my horn. I woke up this morning, find my little baby gone. Late over in the evening, man, I feel like blowing my horn. Well, I woke up this morning, baby, find my little baby gone. Well, now, some folks said it worries. War blues ain't bad. 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Well, gal, I must ever have. Well, brooks running to the ocean running into the sea. 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Yeah, man, it seemed like half an hour, seemed like days, seemed like my baby would stop her low down way. Man, it seemed like hours, child, and hours, seemed like days. Yeah, seemed like my woman now.

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0: 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Play it in a while.
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dying. She says, darling, I know you're not through. I told her, yes, baby doll, and the diploma belongs to you. Wasn't that a beer-drinking woman

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1: 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Yeah, start breaking down. 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
1: Well, the man on the phone did ask for me. He said, you cannot press for me, it's not a creed. 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Then the long-winded bloke

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1: Now, this is the blue. 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

0: 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Espanola's biggest variety. 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
1: I'm Roslyn Russell. First Nation leaders, knowledge keepers, elders, and representatives from across the Robinson-Huron Treaty Territory gathered in Manitowanee on Manitoulin Island for the Manitoulin Treaty and Knowledge Gathering over the last 3 days, focusing on treaty relationships, cultural revitalization, and the return of sacred historical items to our traditional territories. According to the release, there were several keynote speakers, Native and non-Native, talking about treaty relationships and the return of the wampum belt and a second ceremonial pipe resembling the original 1836 treaty pipe. Two of the sessions featured Dr. Alan Corbier focusing on Anishinaabe perspectives on wampum and Naomi Rekola highlighting the wampum belt from the Royal Ontario Museum to the Ojibwe Cultural Centre ceremony. Through an agreement with the Royal Ontario Museum, the wampum belt returned to Manitoulin Island under a long-term loan and transfer of care arrangement. The treaty pipe was discovered at an auction in Ohio, where it was successfully secured by Ogima Duke Pelche to ensure its return to Anishinaabe territory and care. The Ojibwe Cultural Foundation will provide that care for the items while they remain on the island and will work to ensure community members have opportunities to learn from and engage with them. Wampum experts and knowledge keepers will also be invited to examine the belt and help uncover and document its origins and historical significance. Espanola's Giant Tiger is just one of many supporters of the upcoming Wikwemkong Youth and Elders Gathering. Owner Dan Vanier presented $1,000 as part of their birthday bash celebration, pointing out the incredible work done to bring youth and elders together. The organizers will meld community members and guests through culture and teachings to the gathering, which takes place May 29th and 30th at Thunderbird Park in Wikwemkong Unceded Territory. The 2 days will be filled with workshops, breakout sessions, ceremonies, and more, led by Mistress of Ceremony, Stephanie Panguish, a well-known facilitator and storyteller. Little Currens Royal Canadian Legion Branch 177 is hosting a spaghetti dinner this evening in support of a local woman who is awaiting a kidney transplant. Lisa Lecoulier says her mother, Diane, has recently been placed on the urgent kidney transplant list, and when a donor kidney becomes available, they will only have hours to get her to London, Ontario for the surgery. She says the transplant is life-saving, and her mother will have to stay in London for an unknown period of time to ensure she gets the post-operative care she needs. Lecoulier extends a huge thank you to everyone who has been helping them alleviate the financial costs involved, adding she has also set up a GoFundMe and all donations are much appreciated. The dinner this evening will be held at the Legion from 5 p.m. to 7 p.m. with takeout also available. Servings are $25 each and there's also local delivery available. For those individuals who would like to donate through the GoFundMe, the links are available on our website. Manitoulin Secondary School student Amara Wilson-Segal will join hundreds of secondary students from across Canada to explore the world of STEAM. That is science, technology, engineering, arts, math, and entrepreneurship this summer. Rainbow District School Board Chief Executive Officer Bruce Bourget says CHAD provides students with learning and opportunities to make valuable connections, strengthen skills in discovery, teamwork, and creativity while preparing them for post-secondary education. Founded in 1981, CHAD has grown into the nation's longest-running program, delivered in partnership with more than 30 leading post-secondary institutions across the country. Wilson Segal is a grade 11 student and has been heavily involved in robotics competitions, having captained the team last year and won the first for Inspiration and Recognition of Science and Technology Award, competing at the international level. Bourget also extended congratulations to Shivari Ilya of Llewellyn Park Secondary School in Sudbury, who has also been selected to attend the summer CHAD session.
0: Sign up for daily and weekly news alerts at myespanolanow.com.
1: In Moose Sports, in the NHL last night, the Montreal Canadiens struck early with 4 goals in the first period and went on to beat the Carolina Hurricanes 6-2 in Game 1 of the Eastern Conference Final. Game 2 goes Saturday night in Carolina. On the diamond, the Toronto Blue Jays shut out the New York Yankees 2-0 to split their four-game series in New York. George Springer homered in the win. The Jays are back in Toronto tonight to host the Pittsburgh Pirates. In the WNBA, the Toronto Tempo lost on the road to the Minnesota Lynx 100-72.
0: Loose weather for Espanola.
1: Mainly sunny skies, light winds, high of 16, clear overnight, light winds, low of 7. Saturday, mainly sunny, but increasing cloud later in the day, chance of showers, light winds, high of 17. Sunday, cloudy, chance of showers, high of 13. It is plus 3 degrees at 5 minutes after 6. Good morning.
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1: Jamie Fine with Homesick here on the Moose 99.3, Espanola's biggest variety. Welcome to Raza's morning show. It's plus 3 degrees under beautiful sunny skies outside. Looks like we might get a little bit of rain off and on. They're saying 60%, which is higher than 40. But you know what? I got to think positive. I think it's going to just fly right by us here in Espanola and, you know, go to Sudbury. To all my Sudbury listeners, sorry. I don't apologize. I really don't. Top story today, Manitoulin Island Treaty is a gathering. And, it's a real sense of history and wonder. We're talking a lot of years, but to have a wampum belt that returned from the Royal Ontario Museum on a long-term loan and transfer of care arrangement at the Ojibwe Cultural Foundation is absolutely awe-inspiring to me. The OCF is such a beautiful, beautiful organization and so tied in with our Anishinaabe histories. And, wampum experts and knowledge keepers will be working on that. And as well, how do you discover an ancient pipe at an auction in Ohio and eventually get it returned to Anishinaabe territory in care? It's not the original pipe. It's a copy, they say, but it's still like a secondary copy. It's like it's really, really important. Resembles the original 1836 treaty pipe. So I thought that was a fascinating story for today. And congratulations to all our communities within Robinson Huron on such a wonderful, wonderful acquisition of two pieces of very, very important history.
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0: Rowan Baines.
1: Oh, it's the weekend. And what are you up to this weekend? There's a couple of things that are going on. Elks have their murder mystery theater. So they're all booked up and ready to go. And there's also, the opening of the museums. Gorbea Museum and Old Mill Museum in Gagawong. Both open this weekend, both open at 10 a.m., both of them are for their summer exhibitions. The summer exhibitions in Gorbea are going to be featuring a very, very popular artist, and Christine Anderson, she does absolutely beautiful work, and she finds the beauty in nature, and just she just does a beautiful job. And you're going to love the Old Mill in Kagawong because it's featuring hockey. And it's got some pretty exclusive hockey memorabilia from the likes of Bobby Orr and Gordie Howe and so much more. So if you're a hockey buff, it's a beautiful spot. It's a beautiful time to stop in and see their exhibit, which opens officially at 10 tomorrow morning. Or better yet, if you're not a hockey buff, it's a beautiful place to explore everything else that the Old Mill has on display. It's a museum. So it has natural displays outside of early Manitoulin Island living, the style of living back then, and so much more. So that's something you can take in as a family. And of course, our Massieria Museum is open, and it's featuring 2,000 years of Anishinaabe history with a focus on Fort Lacloche out of Sagamuc Anishinaabe First Nation. So that's also fabulous. What a great way to spend a weekend. Yeah. And the kids might even learn something.
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1: Mainly sunny skies, light winds, high of 16, clear overnight, light winds, low of 7. Saturday, mainly sunny, but increasing cloud later in the day, chance of showers, light winds, high of 17. Sunday, cloudy, chance of showers, high of 13. Plus 3 degrees at 625. We've got Peter Gabriel to bring us to news time in your eyes on the Moose.

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1: I'm Rosalind Russell. First Nation leaders, knowledge keepers, elders, and representatives from across the Robinson-Huron Treaty Territory gathered in Manitowaning on Manitoulin Island for the Manitoulin Treaty and Knowledge Gathering over the last 3 days, focusing on treaty relationships, cultural revitalization, and the return of sacred historical items to our traditional territories. According to the release, there were several keynote speakers, Native and non-Native, talking about treaty relationships and the return of the wampum belt and a second ceremonial pipe resembling the original 1836 treaty pipe. Two of the sessions featured Dr. Alan Corbier focusing on Anishinaabe perspectives on wampum and Naomi Rekola highlighting the wampum belt from the Royal Ontario Museum to the Ojibwe Cultural Center ceremony. Through an agreement with the Royal Ontario Museum, the wampum belt returned to Manitoulin Island under a long-term loan and transfer of care arrangement. The treaty pipe was discovered at an auction in Ohio, where it was successfully secured by Ogima Duke Pelche to ensure its return to Anishinaabe territory and care. The Ojibwe Cultural Foundation will provide that care for the items while they remain on the island and will work to ensure community members have opportunities to learn from and engage with them. Wampum experts and knowledge keepers will also be invited to examine the belt and help uncover and document its origins and historical significance. Espanola's Giant Tiger is just one of many supporters of the upcoming Wiqwemcong Youth and Elders Gathering. Owner Dan Vanier presented $1,000 as part of their birthday bash celebration, pointing out the incredible work done to bring youth and elders together. The organizers will meld community members and guests through culture and teachings to the gathering, which takes place May 29th and 30th at Thunderbird Park in Wiqwemcong Unceded Territory. The 2 days will be filled with workshops, breakout sessions, ceremonies, and more, led by Mistress of Ceremony, Stephanie Panguish, a well-known facilitator and storyteller. Little Currens Royal Canadian Legion Branch 177 is hosting a spaghetti dinner this evening in support of a local woman who is awaiting a kidney transplant. Lisa Lecoulier says her mother, Diane, has recently been placed on the urgent kidney transplant list, and when a donor kidney becomes available, they will only have hours to get her to London, Ontario for the surgery. She says the transplant is life-saving, and her mother will have to stay in London for an unknown period of time to ensure she gets the post-operative care she needs. Le Courrier extends a huge thank you to everyone who has been helping them alleviate the financial costs involved, adding she has also set up a GoFundMe and all donations are much appreciated. The dinner this evening will be held at the Legion from 5 p.m. to 7 p.m. with takeout also available. Servings are $25 each and there's also local delivery available. For those individuals who would like to donate through the GoFundMe, the links are available on our website. Manitoulin Secondary School student Amara Wilson-Segal will join hundreds of secondary students from across Canada to explore the world of STEAM. That is science, technology, engineering, arts, math, and entrepreneurship this summer. Rainbow District School Board Chief Executive Officer Bruce Bourget says CHAD provides students with learning and opportunities to make valuable connections, strengthen skills in discovery, teamwork, and creativity while preparing them for post-secondary education. Founded in 1981, CHAD has grown into the nation's longest-running program, delivered in partnership with more than 30 leading post-secondary institutions across the country. Wilson Segal is a grade 11 student and has been heavily involved in robotics competitions, having captained the team last year and won the first for Inspiration and Recognition of Science and Technology Award, competing at the international level. Bourget also extended congratulations to Shivari Ilya of Lowell.

0: And the Jays are back in Toronto tonight to host the Pittsburgh Pirates. In the WNBA, the Toronto Tempo lost on the road to the Minnesota Lynx, 100-72.
1: Loose weather for Espanola.
0: Mainly sunny skies, light winds, high of 16, clear overnight, light winds, low of 7. Saturday, mainly sunny, but increasing cloud later in the day, chance of showers, light winds, high of 17. Sunday, cloudy, chance of showers, high of 13. Plus 3 degrees at 6:35. 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

0: getting things ready for what's coming around the corner. And, of course, that's such a big part of getting set up for June, July. Well, I'm very, very pleased to let you know that there's plenty still for you to go to and be involved with. Not only are we having a Seniors Day in June for Espanola seniors, that'll be Wednesday, June 10th at the Espanola Recreation Complex. You can go free all day. You can swim. You can drop in at the fitness center. You can play squash. They're also going to provide a lunch from 11:30 to 1 p.m., dine-in or takeout, and entertainment as well. They'll also have displays available from 11 a.m. to 1 p.m., health and wellness displays. But they want you to RSVP, okay, by June 5th. So that's just around the corner when you think about it, another week and a half or so away. 869-1961. That's 869-1961. And don't forget, they have their free caravan services. And of course, June is Seniors Month. And if you want to do a little traveling, Elliott Lake is hosting Seniors Expo 2026. To celebrate National Seniors Month, community organizations supporting health, wellness, and active living will get together on Thursday, June 11th from 10 to 3 at the Collins Hall. There's door prizes and swag. Meet community partners. 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No charge for admission. All are welcome to both events. Celebrating our seniors.
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2: To the community, here's a look at what's happening around town.
0: The Espanola Beer Store is holding a very special fundraiser throughout the month of May. 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Throughout the entire month of May, empties and monetary donations at the Beer Store in Espanola will have a profoundly life-altering impact on the Leukemia and Lymphoma Society of Canada, as all contributions will go directly to the LLSB. Since 2001, it has raised over $24 million for continued research into leukemia and lymphoma and helping fight the disease. Furthermore, on Saturday, May 23rd, the Leukemia Bottle Drive will take place, and the Espanola Lions Club will host a barbecue from 12 to 2 p.m. at the Beer Store in Espanola, with all the proceeds going directly to the society.
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6: Moose weather for Espanola.
7: Mainly sunny skies, light winds, high of 16, clear overnight, light winds, low of 7. Saturday, mainly sunny, but increasing cloud later in the day, chance of showers, light winds, high of 17. Sunday, cloudy, chance of showers, high of 13. Temperatures rising, plus 5 degrees at 6:52. We got a little bit of Joey and UB40 to bring us to news time and that impossible trivia text challenge. Are you up for it?
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1: I'm Rosalind Russell. First Nation leaders, knowledge keepers, elders, and representatives from across the Robinson-Huron Treaty Territory gathered in Manitowaning on Manitoulin Island for the Manitoulin Treaty and Knowledge Gathering over the last 3 days, focusing on treaty relationships, cultural revitalization, and the return of sacred historical items to our traditional territories. According to the release, there were several keynote speakers, Native and non-Native, talking about treaty relationships and the return of the wampum belt and a second ceremonial pipe resembling the original 1836 treaty pipe. Two of the sessions featured Dr. Alan Corbier, focusing on Anishinaabe perspectives on wampum, and Naomi Rekala, highlighting the wampum belt from the Royal Ontario Museum to the Ojibwe Cultural Centre ceremony. Through an agreement with the Royal Ontario Museum, the wampum belt returned to Manitoulin Island under a long-term loan and transfer of care arrangement. The treaty pipe was discovered at an auction in Ohio, where it was successfully secured by Ogima Duke Pelche to ensure its return to Anishinaabe territory and care. The Ojibwe Cultural Foundation will provide that care for the items while they remain on the island and will work to ensure community members have opportunities to learn from and engage with them. Wampum experts and knowledge keepers will also be invited to examine the belt and help uncover and document its origins and historical significance. Espanola's giant tiger is just one of many supporters of the upcoming Wikwemkong Youth and Elders Gathering. Owner Dan Vanier presented $1,000 as part of their birthday bash celebration, pointing out the incredible work done to bring youth and elders together. The organizers will meld community members and guests through culture and teachings to the gathering, which takes place May 29th and 30th at Thunderbird Park in Wikwemkong Unceded Territory. The 2 days will be filled with workshops, breakout sessions, ceremonies, and more, led by Mistress of Ceremony, Stephanie Panguish, a well-known facilitator and storyteller. Little Currents Royal Canadian Legion Branch 177 is hosting a spaghetti dinner this evening in support of a local woman who is awaiting a kidney transplant. Lisa LeCoulier says her mother, Diane, has recently been placed on the urgent kidney transplant list, and when a donor kidney becomes available, they will only have hours to get her to London, Ontario for the surgery. She says the transplant is life-saving, and her mother will have to stay in London for an unknown period of time to ensure she gets the post-operative care she needs. LeCoulier extends a huge thank you to everyone who has been helping them alleviate the financial costs involved, adding she has also set up a GoFundMe and all donations are much appreciated. The dinner this evening will be held at the Legion from 5 p.m. to 7 p.m. with takeout also available. Servings are $25 each and there's also local delivery available. For those individuals who would like to donate through the GoFundMe, the links are available on our website. Manitoulin Secondary School student Amara Wilson-Sago will join hundreds of secondary students from across Canada to explore the world of STEAM. That is science, technology, engineering, arts, math, and entrepreneurship this summer. Rainbow District School Board Chief Executive Officer Bruce Bourget says CHAD provides students with learning and opportunities to make valuable connections, strengthen skills in discovery, teamwork, and creativity while preparing them for post-secondary education. Founded in 1981, CHAD has grown into the nation's longest-running program, delivered in partnership with more than 30 leading post-secondary institutions across the country. Wilson Sagel is a grade 11 student and has been heavily involved in robotics competitions, having captained the team last year and won the first for Inspiration and Recognition of Science and Technology Award, competing at the international level. Bourget also extended congratulations to Shivari Ilya of Llewellyn Park Secondary School in Sudbury, who has also been selected to attend the summer CHAD session.
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1: In Moose Sports in the NHL last night, the Montreal Canadiens struck early with 4 goals in the first period and went on to beat the Carolina Hurricanes 6-2 in Game 1 of the Eastern Conference Final. Game 2 goes Saturday night in Carolina. On the diamond, the Toronto Blue Jays shut out the New York Yankees 2-0 to split their four-game series in New York. George Springer homered in the win. The Jays are back in Toronto tonight to host the Pittsburgh Pirates. In the WNBA, the Toronto Tempo lost on the road to the Minnesota Lynx 100-72.
0: Loose weather for Espanola.
1: Mainly sunny skies, light winds, high of 16, clear overnight, light winds, low of 7. Saturday, mainly sunny, but increasing cloud later in the day, chance of showers, light winds, high of 17. Sunday, cloudy, chance of showers, high of 13.

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1: Hey, it's time to play Impossible Trivia Text Challenge. I ask the question, you listen in, you text your answer to me, and you could win an awesome Moose prize pack. Text only, winner announced on Roz's morning show. Judge's decision is final, pickup only. So, yesterday's question is, what do you call a scientist who studies rocks? Well, most of you are smart cookies. A scientist who studies rocks is called a geologist. Geologists investigate the composition, structure, and processes of rocks to understand Earth's past and present. I did have one person say paleontologist, and I did accept it because fossils are rocks, and they're studying ancient rocks, but all rocks are ancient. Anyway, it could make for an interesting discussion. So, the text line is 705-869-6999. If you don't have that in your phone, put it in. 705-869-6999. Just call it Roz's text line. And then you can get a hold of me anytime you want. So, here's today's question. Why is a nautical mile different from a land mile? Why is a nautical mile different from a land mile? Win yourself an awesome Moose prize pack. Thank you very much to all our sponsors. Shea's Cafe, it's today is all you can eat spaghetti day, as well as the town of Espanola, the Espanola Hospital Foundation, Manitoulin and North Shore Victim Services, your chicken soup for the soul, and more. Have fun. Good luck.
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2: You know what? There's different things we do in our lives that might be a little bit more difficult than others. And one of them for me is climbing. Yeah, I don't like stairs. I don't like trying to struggle to get myself somewhere. I used to love hiking in my 20s and 30s. I lost any ambition for that. I love hiking, like, for example, on Red Deer Village on their flat little Red Deer Village Trail, which is just wonderful, like a country road, or the La Cloche Flats near Little Current, where it's perfectly flat. It's the bedrock of millions of years ago. But actually climbing and all that sort of thing drives me a little bit batties. So my question of the day is, I don't know if you've ever climbed a dune. It's not easy. You see it on TV, try to get through the sand. Sleeping Bear Dunes in Michigan. We went there on a holiday. It was not a holiday. Nearly killed me struggling through the sand to reach the shores of the Great Lake. Took about 3 hours, and I thought, oh my God, I gotta walk all the way back. I was just exhausted by the time we got back to our hotel room, and I said, I am never, ever, never, ever doing that ever again. But I don't like stairs either. So when I climb the CN Tower, not likely. So what's the worst of two evils? Walk 100 stairs or climb a sandy dune? That's your question of the day. Walk 100 stairs or climb a sandy dune? Text your answer to 705-869-6999.
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5: Moose weather for Espanola.
2: Mainly sunny skies, light winds, high of 16, clear overnight, light winds, low of 7. Saturday, mainly sunny, but increasing cloud later in the day, chance of showers, light winds, high of 17. Sunday, cloudy, chance of showers, high of 13.
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1: I'm Rosalind Russell. First Nation leaders, knowledge keepers, elders, and representatives from across the Robinson-Huron Treaty Territory gathered in Manitowaning on Manitoulin Island for the Manitoulin Treaty and Knowledge Gathering over the last 3 days, focusing on treaty relationships, cultural revitalization, and the return of sacred historical items to our traditional territories. According to the release, there were several keynote speakers, Native and non-Native, talking about treaty relationships and the return of the wampum belt and a second ceremonial pipe resembling the original 1836 treaty pipe. Two of the sessions featured Dr. Alan Corbier, focusing on Anishinaabe perspectives on wampum, and Naomi Rekala, highlighting the wampum belt from the Royal Ontario Museum to the Ojibwe Cultural Centre ceremony. Through an agreement with the Royal Ontario Museum, the wampum belt returned to Manitoulin Island under a long-term loan and transfer of care arrangement. The treaty pipe was discovered at an auction in Ohio, where it was successfully secured by Ogima Duke Pelche to ensure its return to Anishinaabe territory and care. The Ojibwe Cultural Foundation will provide that care for the items while they remain on the island and will work to ensure community members have opportunities to learn from and engage with them. Wampum experts and knowledge keepers will also be invited to examine the belt and help uncover and document its origins and historical significance. Espanola's giant tiger is just one of many supporters of the upcoming Wiqwemkong Youth and Elders Gathering. Owner Dan Vanier presented $1,000 as part of their birthday bash celebration, pointing out the incredible work done to bring youth and elders together. The organizers will meld community members and guests through culture and teachings to the gathering, which takes place May 29th and 30th at Thunderbird Park in Wiqwemkong Unceded Territory. The 2 days will be filled with workshops, breakout sessions, ceremonies, and more, led by Mistress of Ceremony, Stephanie Panguish, a well-known facilitator and storyteller. Little Currens Royal Canadian Legion Branch 177 is hosting a spaghetti dinner this evening in support of a local woman who is awaiting a kidney transplant. Lisa LeCoulier says her mother, Diane, has recently been placed on the urgent kidney transplant list, and when a donor kidney becomes available, they will only have hours to get her to London, Ontario for the surgery. She says the transplant is life-saving, and her mother will have to stay in London for an unknown period of time to ensure she gets the post-operative care she needs. LeCoulier extends a huge thank you to everyone who has been helping them alleviate the financial costs involved, adding she has also set up a GoFundMe and all donations are much appreciated. The dinner this evening will be held at the Legion from 5 p.m. to 7 p.m. with takeout also available. Servings are $25 each and there's also local delivery available. For those individuals who would like to donate through the GoFundMe, the links are available on our website. Manitoulin Secondary School student Amara Wilson-Segal will join hundreds of secondary students from across Canada to explore the world of STEAM. That is science, technology, engineering, arts, math, and entrepreneurship this summer. Rainbow District School Board Chief Executive Officer Bruce Bourget says CHAD provides students with learning and opportunities to make valuable connections, strengthen skills and discovery, teamwork and creativity, while preparing them for post-secondary education. Founded in 1981, CHAD has grown into the nation's longest-running program, delivered in partnership with more than 30 leading post-secondary institutions across the country. Wilson Segal is a grade 11 student and has been heavily involved in robotics competitions, having captained the team last year and won the first for Inspiration and Recognition of Science and Technology Award, competing at the international level. Bourget also extended congratulations to Shivari Ilya of Llewellyn Park Secondary School in Sudbury, who has also been selected to attend the summer CHAD session.
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1: In Moose Sports in the NHL last night, the Montreal Canadiens struck early with 4 goals in the first period and went on to beat the Carolina Hurricanes 6-2 in Game 1 of the Eastern Conference Final. Game 2 goes Saturday night in Carolina. On the diamond, the Toronto Blue Jays shut out the New York Yankees 2-0 to split their four-game series in New York. George Springer homered in the win. The Jays are back in Toronto tonight to host the Pittsburgh Pirates. In the WNBA, the Toronto Tempo lost on the road to the Minnesota Lynx, 100-72.
0: Loose weather for Espanola.
1: Mainly sunny skies, light winds, high of 16, clear overnight, light winds, low of 7. Saturday, mainly sunny, but increasing cloud later in the day, chance of showers, light winds, high of 17. Sunday, cloudy, chance of showers, high

0: Are you a talented local musician? You want to get your music heard, but you don't know quite how to go about it? 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Hey, this is Roz. 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And if it meets all the parameters, hey, man, you could be on a national show. 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

0: The Espanola Beer Store and the Espanola Lions Club are hoping to see you this weekend. Why? 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
4: Moose weather for Espanola.
0: Mainly sunny skies, light winds, high of 16, clear overnight, light winds, low of 7. Saturday, mainly sunny, but increasing cloud later in the day, chance of showers, light winds, high of 17. Sunday, cloudy, chance of showers, high of 13.
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1: I'm Roslyn Russell. First Nation leaders, knowledge keepers, elders, and representatives from across the Robinson-Huron Treaty Territory gathered in Manitowaning on Manitoulin Island for the Manitoulin Treaty and Knowledge Gathering over the last 3 days, focusing on treaty relationships, cultural revitalization, and the return of sacred historical items to our traditional territories. According to the release, there were several keynote speakers, Native and non-Native, talking about treaty relationships and the return of the wampum belt and a second ceremonial pipe resembling the original 1836 treaty pipe. Two of the sessions featured Dr. Alan Corbier, focusing on Anishinaabe perspectives on wampum, and Naomi Rekala, highlighting the wampum belt from the Royal Ontario Museum to the Ojibwe Cultural Centre ceremony. Through an agreement with the Royal Ontario Museum, the wampum belt returned to Manitoulin Island under a long-term loan and transfer of care arrangement. The treaty pipe was discovered at an auction in Ohio, where it was successfully secured by Ogima Duke Pelche to ensure its return to Anishinaabe territory and care. The Ojibwe Cultural Foundation will provide that care for the items while they remain on the island and will work to ensure community members have opportunities to learn from and engage with them. Wampum experts and knowledge keepers will also be invited to examine the belt and help uncover and document its origins and historical significance. Espanola's giant tiger is just one of many supporters of the upcoming Wikwemkong Youth and Elders Gathering. Owner Dan Vanier presented $1,000 as part of their birthday bash celebration, pointing out the incredible work done to bring youth and elders together. The organizers will meld community members and guests through culture and teachings to the gathering, which takes place May 29th and 30th at Thunderbird Park in Wikwemkong Unceded Territory. The 2 days will be filled with workshops, breakout sessions, ceremonies, and more, led by Mistress of Ceremony, Stephanie Panguish, a well-known facilitator and storyteller. Little Currens Royal Canadian Legion Branch 177 is hosting a spaghetti dinner this evening in support of a local woman who is awaiting a kidney transplant. Lisa Lecoulier says her mother, Diane, has recently been placed on the urgent kidney transplant list, and when a donor kidney becomes available, they will only have hours to get her to London, Ontario for the surgery. She says the transplant is life-saving, and her mother will have to stay in London for an unknown period of time to ensure she gets the post-operative care she needs. Lecoulier extends a huge thank you to everyone who's been helping them alleviate the financial costs involved, adding she has also set up a GoFundMe and all donations are much appreciated. The dinner this evening will be held at the Legion from 5 p.m. to 7 p.m. with takeout also available. Servings are $25 each and there's also local delivery available. For those individuals who would like to donate through the GoFundMe, the links are available on our website. Manitoulin Secondary School student Amara Wilson-Segal will join hundreds of secondary students from across Canada to explore the world of STEAM. That is science, technology, engineering, arts, math, and entrepreneurship this summer. Rainbow District School Board Chief Executive Officer Bruce Bourget says CHAD provides students with learning and opportunities to make valuable connections, strengthen skills in discovery, teamwork and creativity, while preparing them for post-secondary education. Founded in 1981, CHAD has grown into the nation's longest running program, delivered in partnership with more than 30 leading post-secondary institutions across the country. Wilson Segal is a grade 11 student and has been heavily involved in robotics competitions, having captained the team last year and won the first for Inspiration and Recognition of Science and Technology Award, competing at the international level. Bourget also extended congratulations to Shivari Ilyar of Llewellyn Park Secondary School in Sudbury, who has also been selected to attend the summer CHAD session.
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1: In Moose Sports, in the NHL last night, the Montreal Canadiens struck early with 4 goals in the first period and went on to beat the Carolina Hurricanes 6-2 in Game 1 of the Eastern Conference Final. Game 2 goes Saturday night in Carolina. On the diamond, the Toronto Blue Jays shut out the New York Yankees 2-0 to split their four-game series in New York. George Springer homered in the win. The Jays are back in Toronto tonight to host the Pittsburgh Pirates. In the WNBA, the Toronto Tempo lost on the road to the Minnesota Lynx 100-72.
0: Loose weather for Espanola.
1: Mainly sunny skies, light winds, high of 16, clear overnight, light winds, low of 7. Saturday, mainly sunny, but increasing cloud later in the day, chance of showers, light winds, high of 17. Sunday, cloudy, chance of showers, high of 13.
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0: 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Impossible Trivia Text Challenge. Hey, this is Roz, your morning host. 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I will ask you a question. You listen, then you text your answer, and you could win yourself an awesome Moose prize pack. The text line is 705-869-6999. That's 705-869-6999. Put that number in your phone right now. So, previous question is, what do you call a scientist who studies rocks? Well, the answer is a geologist. It's that simple. So, here's today's question. Why is a nautical mile different from a land mile? Why is a nautical mile different from a land mile? Text me, 705-869-6999. Text only, winner announced on my morning show. Judge's decision is final. Pick up only, and good luck.
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0: I'm the first one to admit it. I am not a climber. No, I don't care for it at all. And, you know, we were talking to my daughter about different holidays we've been on, and she was saying one of her favorites was to the Sleeping Bear Dunes in Michigan. I said, oh, my God, I absolutely hated it. It took about 3 hours to walk those dunes at Sleeping Bear Dunes to get to the shore of the Great Lake and then another 3 hours to get back. I will never, ever, never, ever, never, ever, never, ever, ever, never do it again. Climbing a dune is not easy. But then she said, well, what about the CN Tower? Because her and her sister both have climbed the CN Tower to raise money for fundraisers. And I said, I might consider that, but not likely because I want to live a little bit longer. I'm not in any hurry to get my wings. So that's my question of the day. What's the worst of two evils? Walk 100 stairs or climb a sandy dune? Text your answer to 705-869-6999.
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4: Moose weather for Espanola.
0: Mainly sunny skies, light winds, high of 16, clear overnight, light winds, low of 7. Saturday, mainly sunny, but increasing cloud later in the day, chance of showers, light winds, high of 17. Sunday, cloudy, chance of showers, high of 13.
4: The Moose, 99.3, Espanola's biggest variety.

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1: I'm Rosalind Russell. First Nation leaders, knowledge keepers, elders, and representatives from across the Robinson-Huron Treaty Territory gathered in Manitowaning on Manitoulin Island for the Manitoulin Treaty and Knowledge Gathering over the last 3 days, focusing on treaty relationships, cultural revitalization, and the return of sacred historical items to our traditional territories. According to the release, there were several keynote speakers, Native and non-Native, talking about treaty relationships and the return of the wampum belt and a second ceremonial pipe resembling the original 1836 treaty pipe. Two of the sessions featured Dr. Alan Corbier focusing on Anishinaabe perspectives on wampum and Naomi Rekala highlighting the wampum belt from the Royal Ontario Museum to the Ojibwe Cultural Centre ceremony. Through an agreement with the Royal Ontario Museum, the wampum belt returned to Manitoulin Island under a long-term loan and transfer of care arrangement. The treaty pipe was discovered at an auction in Ohio, where it was successfully secured by Ogima Duke Pelche to ensure its return to Anishinaabe territory and care. The Ojibwe Cultural Foundation will provide that care for the items while they remain on the island and will work to ensure community members have opportunities to learn from and engage with them. Wampum experts and knowledge keepers will also be invited to examine the belt and help uncover and document its origins and historical significance. Espanola's Giant Tiger is just one of many supporters of the upcoming Wiqwemkong Youth and Elders Gathering. Owner Dan Vanier presented $1,000 as part of their birthday bash celebration, pointing out the incredible work done to bring youth and elders together. The organizers will meld community members and guests through culture and teachings to the gathering, which takes place May 29th and 30th at Thunderbird Park in Wiqwemkong Unceded Territory. The 2 days will be filled with workshops, breakout sessions, ceremonies, and more, led by Mistress of Ceremony, Stephanie Panguish, a well-known facilitator and storyteller. Little Currens Royal Canadian Legion Branch 177 is hosting a spaghetti dinner this evening in support of a local woman who is awaiting a kidney transplant. Lisa Lecoulier says her mother, Diane, has recently been placed on the urgent kidney transplant list, and when a donor kidney becomes available, they will only have hours to get her to London, Ontario for the surgery. She says the transplant is life-saving, and her mother will have to stay in London for an unknown period of time to ensure she gets the post-operative care she needs. Lecoulier extends a huge thank you to everyone who has been helping them alleviate the financial costs involved, adding she has also set up a GoFundMe and all donations are much appreciated. The dinner this evening will be held at the Legion from 5 p.m. to 7 p.m. with takeout also available. Servings are $25 each and there's also local delivery available. For those individuals who would like to donate through the GoFundMe, the links are available on our website. Manitoulin Secondary School student Amara Wilson-Segal will join hundreds of secondary students from across Canada to explore the world of STEAM. That is science, technology, engineering, arts, math, and entrepreneurship this summer. Rainbow District School Board Chief Executive Officer Bruce Bourget says CHAD provides students with learning and opportunities to make valuable connections, strengthen skills and discovery, teamwork and creativity, while preparing them for post-secondary education. Founded in 1981, CHAD has grown into the nation's longest-running program, delivered in partnership with more than 30 leading post-secondary institutions across the country. Wilson Segal is a grade 11 student and has been heavily involved in robotics competitions, having captained the team last year and won the first for Inspiration and Recognition of Science and Technology Award, competing at the international level. Bourget also extended congratulations to Shivari Ilya of Llewellyn Park Secondary School in Sudbury, who has also been selected to attend the summer CHAD session.
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1: In Moose Sports in the NHL last night, the Montreal Canadiens struck early with 4 goals in the first period and went on to beat the Carolina Hurricanes 6-2 in Game 1 of the Eastern Conference Final. Game 2 goes Saturday night in Carolina. On the diamond, the Toronto Blue Jays shut out the New York Yankees 2-0 to split their four-game series in New York. George Springer homered in the win. The Jays are back in Toronto tonight to host the Pittsburgh Pirates. In the WNBA, the Toronto Tempo lost on the road to the Minnesota Lynx 100-72.
0: Moose weather for Espanola.
1: Mainly sunny skies, light winds, high of 16, clear overnight, light winds, low of 7. Saturday, mainly sunny, but increasing cloud later in the day, chance of showers, light winds, high of 7.

0: 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Hey, this is Roz. 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

0: The Espanola Beer Store and the Espanola Lions Club are hoping to see you this weekend. Why? 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So you can come on down to the Saturday, May 23rd during the day. 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
2: Loose weather for Espanola.
0: Mainly sunny skies, light winds, high of 16, clear overnight, light winds, low of 7. Saturday, mainly sunny, but increasing cloud later in the day, chance of showers, light winds, high of 17. Sunday, cloudy, chance of showers, high of 13.
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1: I'm Roslyn Russell. First Nation leaders, knowledge keepers, elders, and representatives from across the Robinson-Huron Treaty Territory gathered in Manitowaning on Manitoulin Island for the Manitoulin Treaty and Knowledge Gathering over the last 3 days, focusing on treaty relationships, cultural revitalization, and the return of sacred historical items to our traditional territories. According to the release, there were several keynote speakers, Native and non-Native, talking about treaty relationships and the return of the wampum belt and a second ceremonial pipe resembling the original 1836 treaty pipe. Two of the sessions featured Dr. Alan Corbier, focusing on Anishinaabe perspectives on wampum, and Naomi Rekola, highlighting the wampum belt from the Royal Ontario Museum to the Ojibwe Cultural Centre ceremony. Through an agreement with the Royal Ontario Museum, the wampum belt returned to Manitoulin Island under a long-term loan and transfer of care arrangement. The treaty pipe was discovered at an auction in Ohio, where it was successfully secured by Ogima Duke Pelche to ensure its return to Anishinaabe territory and care. The Ojibwe Cultural Foundation will provide that care for the items while they remain on the island and will work to ensure community members have opportunities to learn from and engage with them. Wampum experts and knowledge keepers will also be invited to examine the belt and help uncover and document its origins and historical significance. Espanola's giant tiger is just one of many supporters of the upcoming Wiqwemkong Youth and Elders Gathering. Owner Dan Vanier presented $1,000 as part of their birthday bash celebration, pointing out the incredible work done to bring youth and elders together. The organizers will meld community members and guests through culture and teachings to the gathering, which takes place May 29th and 30th at Thunderbird Park in Wiqwemkong Unceded Territory. The 2 days will be filled with workshops, breakout sessions, ceremonies, and more, led by Mistress of Ceremony, Stephanie Panguish, a well-known facilitator and storyteller. Little Currens Royal Canadian Legion Branch 177 is hosting a spaghetti dinner this evening in support of a local woman who is awaiting a kidney transplant. Lisa LeCoulier says her mother, Diane, has recently been placed on the urgent kidney transplant list, and when a donor kidney becomes available, they will only have hours to get her to London, Ontario for the surgery. She says the transplant is life-saving, and her mother will have to stay in London for an unknown period of time to ensure she gets the post-operative care she needs. LeCoulier extends a huge thank you to everyone who's been helping them alleviate the financial costs involved, adding she has also set up a GoFundMe and all donations are much appreciated. The dinner this evening will be held at the Legion from 5 p.m. to 7 p.m. with takeout also available. Servings are $25 each, and there's also local delivery available. For those individuals who would like to donate through the GoFundMe, the links are available on our website. Manitoulin Secondary School student Amara Wilson-Segal will join hundreds of secondary students from across Canada to explore the world of STEAM. That is science, technology, engineering, arts, math, and entrepreneurship this summer. Rainbow District School Board Chief Executive Officer Bruce Bourget says CHAD provides students with learning and opportunities to make valuable connections, strengthen skills and discovery, teamwork and creativity, while preparing them for post-secondary education. Founded in 1981, CHAD has grown into the nation's longest-running program, delivered in partnership with more than 30 leading post-secondary institutions across the country. Wilson Segal is a grade 11 student and has been heavily involved in robotics competitions, having captained the team last year and won the first for Inspiration and Recognition of Science and Technology Award, competing at the international level. Bourget also extended congratulations to Shivari Ilya of Llewellyn Park Secondary School in Sudbury, who has also been selected to attend the summer CHAD session.
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1: In Moose Sports, in the NHL last night, the Montreal Canadiens struck early with 4 goals in the first period and went on to beat the Carolina Hurricanes 6-2 in Game 1 of the Eastern Conference Final. Game 2 goes Saturday night in Carolina. On the diamond, the Toronto Blue Jays shut out the New York Yankees 2-0 to split their four-game series in New York. George Springer homered in the win. The Jays are back in Toronto tonight to host the Pittsburgh Pirates. In the WNBA, the Toronto Tempo lost on the road to the Minnesota Lynx 100-72.
0: Moose weather for Espanola.
1: Mainly sunny skies, light winds, high of 16, clear overnight, light winds, low of 7. Saturday, mainly sunny, but increasing cloud later in the day, chance of showers, light winds, high of 17. Sunday, cloudy, chance of showers, high of 13.

0: 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I will ask you a question. You listen, then you text your answer, and you could win yourself an awesome Moose prize pack. The text line is 705-869-6999. That's 705-869-6999. Put that number in your phone right now. So, previous question is, what do you call a scientist who studies rocks? Well, the answer is a geologist. It's that simple. So, here's today's question. Why is a nautical mile different from a land mile? Why is a nautical mile different from a land mile? Text me, 705-869-6999. Text only, winner announced on my morning show. Judge's decision is final. Pick up only, and good luck.
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0: I'm the first one to admit it. I am not a climber. No, don't care for it at all. And, you know, I was talking to my daughter about different holidays we've been on, and she was saying one of her favorites was to the Sleeping Bear Dunes in Michigan. I said, oh, my God, I absolutely hated it. It took about 3 hours to walk those dunes at Sleeping Bear Dunes to get to the shore of the Great Lake, and then another 3 hours to get back. I will never, ever, never, ever, never, ever, never, ever, ever, never do it again. Climbing a dune is not easy. But then she said, well, what about the CN Tower? Because her and her sister both have climbed the CN Tower to raise money for fundraisers. And I said, I might consider that, but not likely, because I want to live a little bit longer. I'm not in any hurry to get my wings. So that's my question of the day. What's the worst of two evils? Walk 100 stairs or climb a sandy dune? Text your answer to 705-869-6999.
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2: Moose weather for Espanola.
0: Mainly sunny skies, light winds, high of 16, clear overnight, light winds, low of 7. Saturday, mainly sunny, but increasing cloud later in the day, chance of showers, light winds, high of 17. Sunday, cloudy, chance of showers, high of 13.
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0: 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Hey, this is Roz. 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

0: The Espanola Beer Store and the Espanola Lions Club are hoping to see you this weekend. 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
7: Moose weather for Espanola.
0: Mainly sunny skies, light winds, high of 16, clear overnight, light winds, low of 7. Saturday, mainly sunny, but increasing cloud later in the day, chance of showers, light winds, high of 17. Sunday, cloudy, chance of showers, high of 13.
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6: Mainly sunny skies, light winds, high of 16, clear overnight, light winds, low of 7. Saturday, mainly sunny, but increasing cloud later in the day, chance of showers, light winds, high of 17. Sunday, cloudy, chance of showers, high of 13.
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7: Mainly sunny skies, light winds, high of 16, clear overnight, light winds, low of 7. Saturday, mainly sunny, but increasing cloud later in the day, chance of showers, light winds, high of 17. Sunday, cloudy, chance of showers, high of 13.
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0: Moose weather for Espanola.
7: Mainly sunny skies, light winds, high of 16, clear overnight, light winds, low of 7. Saturday, mainly sunny, but increasing cloud later in the day, chance of showers, light winds, high of 17. Sunday, cloudy, chance of showers, high of 13.
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2: Mainly sunny skies, light winds, high of 16, clear overnight, light winds, low of 7. Saturday, mainly sunny, but increasing cloud later in the day, chance of showers, light winds, high of 17. Sunday, cloudy, chance of showers, high of 13.
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1: I'm Roslyn Russell. Greater Sudbury police say an investigation is underway into the death of a six-year-old pedestrian. According to the release just before 3:30 p.m. on Tuesday, May 19th, officers responded to a serious collision involving a pedestrian in the area of 129 2nd Avenue in Sudbury. A six-year-old girl, Haven Winter Kay, was transported to hospital with life-threatening injuries and was later pronounced deceased. According to police, at this stage of the investigation, the incident did not occur on the roadway. Police say the child had safely exited a school bus prior to the incident, which occurred on private property within a residential parking area. And there is currently no indication the school bus was directly involved in the incident. They add the driver involved in the collision remained at the scene and is cooperating with investigators. Investigators are continuing to gather witness statements, and anyone who may have information related to the incident is asked to contact police or Crime Stoppers. The public is also asked for their assistance. A GoFundMe has been set up in memory of the young girl to help raise funds with the extra expenses that are coming the way of the family. The final link of a major road reconstruction project in Espanola will be completed by the end of summer. As previously reported by the Moose, Espanola Council approved the resurfacing of some 360 meters of highway from Foucault Drive to Keywheel Drive in the south end of town late last year. Motorists in the south end of Espanola can expect slight delays during Phase 5 of the Highway 6 Connecting Link project, with the work underway this week. Reduced speed signs and other construction materials have been installed along the stretch. The project is largely a road base and asphalt project with no water or sewer work involved and is expected to take approximately 6 to 8 weeks to complete. The project cost, estimated at just over $1.62 million, is being entirely covered by grants and is being carried out by GIP Interpaving. The five links of the project sees the entire section of Highway 6 that runs through the urban limits of the town completed after some 5 years of construction. Manitoulin North Shore Victim Services is looking for volunteers, including youth. According to the release, they're hosting an open house on Friday, June 5th, from 1 p.m. to 6 p.m. at the Espanola Public Library. The focus is to attract volunteers to find out how they can access services and programs offered by the organization and assist victims in crisis. Officials say victims in crisis could be someone who has been assaulted, been involved in a collision, or stressful criminal situation. Youth volunteers are also being sought if they are considering a career in social services, mental health and addictions, policing, firefighting, or if they simply need volunteer hours. The event is open to the public.
0: Sign up for daily and weekly news alerts at MyEspanolaNow.com.
1: In Moose Sports, in the NHL last night, the Montreal Canadiens struck early with 4 goals in the first period and went on to beat the Carolina Hurricanes 6-2 in Game 1 of the Eastern Conference Final. Game 2 goes Saturday night in Carolina. On the diamond, the Toronto Blue Jays shut out the New York Yankees 2-0 to split their 4-game series in New York. George Springer homered in the win. The Jays are back in Toronto tonight to host the Pittsburgh Pirates. In the WNBA, the Toronto Tempo lost on the road to the Minnesota Lynx 100-72.
0: Moose weather for Espanola.
1: Mainly sunny skies, light winds, high of 16, clear overnight, light winds, low of 7. Saturday, mainly sunny, but increasing cloud later in the day, chance of showers, light winds, high of 17. Sunday, cloudy, chance of showers, high of 13.

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0: Moose weather for Espanola.
3: Mainly sunny skies, light winds, high of 16, clear overnight, light winds, low of 7. Saturday, mainly sunny, but increasing cloud later in the day, chance of showers, light winds, high of 17. Sunday, cloudy, chance of showers, high of 13.
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0: Moose weather for Espanola.
4: Mainly sunny skies, light winds, high of 16, clear overnight, light winds, low of 7. Saturday, mainly sunny, but increasing cloud later in the day, chance of showers, light winds, high of 17. Sunday, cloudy, chance of showers, high of 13.
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4: Mainly sunny skies, light winds, high of 16, clear overnight, light winds, low of 7. Saturday, mainly sunny, but increasing cloud later in the day, chance of showers, light winds, high of 17. Sunday, cloudy, chance of showers, high of 13.
5: 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Hit the driving range on Saturday, shovel the walks on Sunday.
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2: Mainly sunny skies, light winds, high of 16, clear overnight, light winds, low of 7. Saturday, mainly sunny, but increasing cloud later in the day, chance of showers, light winds, high of 17. Sunday, cloudy, chance of showers, high of 13.
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0: Moose weather for Espanola.
9: Mainly sunny skies, light winds, high of 16, clear overnight, light winds, low of 7. Saturday, mainly sunny, but increasing cloud later in the day, chance of showers, light winds, high of 17. Sunday, cloudy, chance of showers, high of 13.
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0: Moose weather for Espanola.
3: Mainly sunny skies, light winds, high of 16, clear overnight, light winds, low of 7. Saturday, mainly sunny, but increasing cloud later in the day, chance of showers, light winds, high of 17. Sunday, cloudy, chance of showers, high of 13.
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0: Moose weather for Espanola.
5: Mainly sunny skies, light winds, high of 16, clear overnight, light winds, low of 7. Saturday, mainly sunny, but increasing cloud later in the day, chance of showers, light winds, high of 17. Sunday, cloudy, chance of showers, high of 13.
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0: Moose weather for Espanola.
3: Mainly sunny skies, light winds, high of 16, clear overnight, light winds, low of 7. Saturday, mainly sunny, but increasing cloud later in the day, chance of showers, light winds, high of 17. Sunday, cloudy, chance of showers, high of 13.
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1: Good afternoon, I am Mauricio Prado. Before planning your family summer vacation, the feds want you to remember the Canada Strong Pass. From June 19th to September 7th, Canadians will once again be able to experience some of the best our country has to offer, free of charge or at a reduced cost. The pass includes free entry and a 25% rebate on camping fees to sites operated by Parks Canada. National and participating provincial museums will also see free entry to everyone 17 or younger, and 50% for young adults up to 24 years old. It will also be free for those 17 and under to ride via rail when accompanied by an adult. Officials say the program initially launched last September and was a success. They say they're bringing it back to deliver savings and make it easier for families to experience Canada's parks, railways, museums, and more. Espanola's Giant Tiger is just one of many supporters of the upcoming Wiwemoc Youth and Elders Gathering. Owner Dan Veneer presented $1,000 as part of their birthday badge celebration, pointing out the incredible work done to bring youth and elders. The organizers will meld community members and guests through culture and teaching to the gathering, which takes place May 29 and 30th at the Thunderbird Park in Wiwemoc Unceded Territory. The 2 days will be filled with workshops, breakout sessions, ceremonies, and more, led by Mistress of Ceremony Stephanie Pangowish, a well-known facilitator and storyteller. Little Currents Royal Canadian Legion Branch 177 is hosting a spaghetti dinner this evening in support of a local woman who is awaiting a kidney transplant. Lisa LeCoyer says her mother, Diane, has urgently been placed on the urgent kidney transplant list, and when a donor kidney becomes available, they will only have hours to get her to London, Ontario for the surgery. She says the transplant is life-saving, and her mother will have to stay in London for an unknown period of time to ensure she gets the post-operative care she needs. LeCoyer extends a huge thank you to everyone who has been helping them alleviate the financial costs involved, adding she has also set up a GoFundMe and all donations are much appreciated. The dinner this evening will be held at the Legion from 5 p.m. to 7 p.m. with takeout also available. Servings are $25 each, and there is also a local delivery available. For those individuals who would like to donate through GoFundMe, the links are available on our websites.
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2: In sports, the Vegas Golden Knights will be looking to take a 2-game series lead over the Colorado Avalanche tonight. Vegas leads the best of 7-game Western Conference final 1-0. On the diamond, the Blue Jays are at home and open up a 3-game series with Pittsburgh this evening.
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2: Clear skies and a low of 7 tonight. Sun and cloud tomorrow with a high of 18.
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4: Clear skies and a low of 7 tonight. Sun and cloud tomorrow with a high of 18.
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3: Clear skies and a low of 7 tonight. Sun and cloud tomorrow with a high of 18.
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1: Good afternoon, I am Mauricio Prado. Before planning your family's summer vacation, the feds want you to remember the Canada Strong Pass. From June 19th to September 7th, Canadians will once again be able to experience some of the best our country has to offer, free of charge or at a reduced cost. The pass includes free entry and a 25% rebate on camping fees to sites operated by Parks Canada. National and participating provincial museums will also see free entry to everyone 17 or younger, and 50% for young adults up to 24 years old. It will also be free for those 17 and under to ride via rail when accompanied by an adult. Officials say the program initially launched last September and was a success. They say they're bringing it back to deliver savings and make it easier for families to experience Canada's parks, railways, museums, and more. Hispanola's Giant Tiger is just one of many supporters of the upcoming Wiwemoqong Youth and Elders Gathering. Owner Dan Veneer presented $1,000 as part of their birthday badge celebration, pointing out the incredible work done to bring youth and elders. The organizers will meld community members and guests through culture and teaching to the gathering, which takes place May 29 and 30th at the Thunderbird Park in Wiwemoqong Unceded Territory. The 2 days will be filled with workshops, breakout sessions, ceremonies, and more, led by Mistress of Ceremony Stephanie Pangowish, a well-known facilitator and storyteller. Little Currents Royal Canadian Legion Branch 177 is hosting a spaghetti dinner this evening in support of a local woman who is awaiting a kidney transplant. Lisa LeCoyer says her mother, Diane, has urgently been placed on the urgent kidney transplant list, and when a donor kidney becomes available, they will only have hours to get her to London, Ontario for the surgery. She says the transplant is life-saving, and her mother will have to stay in London for an unknown period of time to ensure she gets the post-operative care she needs. LeCoyer extends a huge thank you to everyone who has been helping them alleviate the financial costs involved, adding she has also set up a GoFundMe and all donations are much appreciated. The dinner this evening will be held at the Legion from 5 p.m. to 7 p.m., with takeout also available. Servings are $25 each, and there is also a local delivery available. For those individuals who would like to donate through GoFundMe, the links are available on our websites.
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2: In sports, the Vegas Golden Knights will be looking to take a 2-game series lead over the Colorado Avalanche tonight. Vegas leads the best of 7-game Western Conference final 1-0. On the diamond, the Blue Jays are at home and open up a 3-game series with Pittsburgh this evening.
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2: Clear skies and a low of 7 tonight. Sun and cloud tomorrow with a high of 18.
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1: Thinking about running for council? 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Join us at the Espanola Public Library on Thursday, May 28th, Thursday, June 11th, or Monday, June 29th, all at 6 p.m. Learn all about the requirements to run, what to expect in the position, and how you can make a difference in your community. 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
4: Clear skies and a low of 7 tonight. Sun and cloud tomorrow with a high of 18.
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7: The Espanola Beer Store is holding a very special fundraiser throughout the month of May. Espanola's Beer Store is collecting empties to help fight cancer. Throughout the entire month of May, empties and monetary donations at the Beer Store in Espanola will have a profoundly life-altering impact on the Leukemia and Lymphoma Society of Canada, as all contributions will go directly to the LLSC. Since 2001, it has raised over $24 million for continued research into leukemia and lymphoma and helping fight the disease. Furthermore, on Saturday, May 23rd, the Leukemia Bottle Drive will take place, and the Espanola Lions Club will host a barbecue from 12 to 2 p.m. at the Beer Store in Espanola, with all the proceeds going directly to the society.
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2: Clear skies and a low of 7 tonight. Sun and cloud tomorrow with a high of 18.
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4: Clear skies and a low of 7 tonight. Sun and cloud tomorrow with a high of 18.
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7: Clear skies and a low of 7 tonight. Sun and cloud tomorrow with a high of 18.
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2: 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Sun and cloud tomorrow with a high of 18.
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